0: Слушай хитовете по радио Vega Plus.
1: One ticket, please. Lord have mercy, everybody's here. Hey, what's going on, man? Yeah, she's at home. Yeah, she's at home.

optimism, forward mass, greener than the greenest grass. 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Every picture we see, every line we read. What about pollution? What about rain? What about the people suffering their pain? Criticism is the magic word to think of.

really care about what we see every day. From Moscow to Joburg, from Rio to LA, we pretend to be a nation of tolerance and peace. But isn't it violence which increase? Headlines are shocking, stories are brand new.

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Beautiful, intelligent, but they like that, that gets me over the hump, so I'll stroll them all down library halls, searching for a woman that has it all. They say good things come to those who wait, but if I wait too long, I just might be too late.

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I'm here to respect you, touch you, feel you, that's what I want to. You are my only temptation. One and one is two, I lost the vibration. 9 to 9, there is no sunshine. Without you my life has no colors and no time.

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And that's not the way to choose. Change your style and turn back. Live your life on the right track. Life is precious, don't you break it.

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1: 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We're coming live and direct from CRS One Studios. It's another Stayin' Alive thing.

0: Слушай хитовете. 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
1: Hello, this is Radio G. And I'm about to play some hits for all you fellows and ladies and gentlemen out there. Now, who was my next caller?
2: Yeah.